next to you. Friends can break your heart too, and I'm always tired but never of you. And love and trust are gone, I guess this is moving on. Everyone I do right does me wrong, so every lonely night I sing this song.

I know that this could hurt me bad. I know that this could feel like that, but I just can't stop.

Generation of the groove. Generation on the move. Join in on the disco tribe.